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people that brought it from down south of the border, below the other border. He and a man named Gilberto, I believe it was.